0: and reach. Let's go!
1: Run for your gun, you suckers. B-I-G, I'ma get them motherfuckers. Don't you worry about a thing. Bang, bang, boogie. I got a few chickens that's gon' work that noogie. In a lack with a sack, gon' put it on the map. What it do, nephew? Turning it out, running your house, gunning your

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0: Great. 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You got it.
1: Is there a problem?

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1: You know, sometimes we're not prepared for adversity. When it happens, sometimes we're caught short. We don't know exactly how to handle it when it comes up. Sometimes we don't know just what to do when adversity takes over. And I have advice for all of us. I got it from our pianist, Joe Zawinul, who wrote this tune. And it sounds like what you're supposed to say when you have that kind of problem. It's called Mercy. Mercy. Mercy.

You tell yourself it's never too late, that there'll always be a chance. That thin layer of romance as you dig down deeper into that grave. Tired of being brave for the new wave. And it's tough, I know. Endless the healing, I told you so, it's relentless. 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No worries, no fear, just pride. 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Breakfast without sleep, then going again. Every conversation, life affirming. 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You smile and stare at each other through the morning mist. Still a bit pissed, memories missed. That hit of cold air, the TV glare. 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

0: Vous êtes toujours sur Micro Rebelle 99.6.
1: Yeah. And you know, sometimes, you know, they just do everything right, you know what I'm saying? Like, everything in life. I don't give about none of that. About none of that.

0: Yeah. Yeah, you know I'm a real, you know what I'm saying?
1: Know what I'm saying?
0: I like what I like.
1: I like what I like too.
0: And I like it. It's my.
1: That's Molly.
0: Yeah.
1: Miami.

0: so many Wu-Tang styles to choose from.
1: Right.
0: I like to try your poppy wardrobe style. Forgive me, master.
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0: Ragdoll playing dead, rabbit dog in the yard. 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
0: One strip of tarmac lays through the wilderness to where the natives work the pits, and you don't eat the fish. 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
1: Can't be late for the
0: show.
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1: That means you know. 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
3: ain't this.
0: You favorite the flavorless. 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Entanglements like Jada Pinkett Smith. The rich Cartier bangle of wrist. This the fatal hit. The Yale miss, gave her the nasal drip. 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Real shit. Marcy, money block. Alchemist, Pimp Stead, Pimp Pie, Killers for Hire.

0: Quack, quack.
1: Itty bitty bitty bat, hit the app, hit the app. If he played the cards right, pity pat, kitty cat. If he ain't about the back, G-E-T, rid of that. Well, your new bitches wanna be your ex, rid of me that,